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1: Pardon me. Incubus. Mike Jones here. I guess if you want to be good at something, you got to practice. You got to put the time in, including with dating. And that's what a lot of people are doing now. We're going to talk more about that in a few minutes. Dracula. Tame Impala.

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1: In Too Deep from Sum 41. I'm Mike Jones. I've said it before and I'll say it again. I'm glad to be married, not dating, because there's so much now that's involved with dating. And I saw that a lot of people are going on practice dates now, picking people, whether it be online, blind dates, whatever it might be, that they normally wouldn't go for just to get out there and practice dating. But you watch, though. These are the dates where people are going to really fall for each other and say, you know what? You're totally different, but I'm digging it. Let's do this again.
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Radio 94.9. Nobody should be surprised with anything with Gavin Rosdale. I'm Mike Jones. This article I saw after a Bush show said Gavin Rosdale shocks fans with fit physique while rocking on stage. Well, he's running around for 2 hours, night after night, playing with Bush, sweating all over the place, and he plays tennis all the time. That takes a lot of physical effort. Oh, and he signed a deal with the devil. And that's how Gavin hasn't changed a day since we first got to know him way back when. That's the real secret. It's the contract with Satan. My Chemical Romance.

Radio 94.9. We always love singing along with the Killers and Mr. Brightside. I'm Mike Jones. I saw a video on Instagram the other day. It was the Killers. They were first starting early 2000s, and it was one of the first times trying out this new song they had, Mr. Brightside. That's why if you go to a show, you see every band, because you never know who could be the next Killers. What could be the next Mr. Brightside? I'm sure people were at those shows with 10 folks there with Miles Smith, and now everyone's singing Stargazing.

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1: Right here from Stain. 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

Coco's Radio 94.9. What's going on? It's Alex Mack. Now, I'm always pretty personal, you know, on your night show, but maybe I overshare. I don't know. It just feels like silly to be like, I'm the radio guy and not like a regular person. Anyway, it's funny playing this somber song. Dude, I just got a DM from this girl I dated for a little bit, decided to end things, you know. She was like, hey, sorry I had to block you for a while. Like, I needed some space or whatever, but I wanted to see if you wanted to maybe talk again. I think I hit the land speed record for no on that one.

0: 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Tuesdays are always tough for me. I just feel like that's I hit like a slump. You know, I realize it's Tuesday and it's a weird time to hit a slump. But Wednesday's halfway right through the week, and then Thursday, Friday, easy to look forward to the weekend. But today, let's power through. Let me know if I can play something, if you're in the same boat, whether, you know, that's a certain song or you need your favorite band. Maybe I do too. I got you. So we're in this together. 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You can send me a talkback request right there. Whatever you need, you hit send and it comes right to me. And we're going to get through it together.
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Radio 94.9. I just want you to know I made such a silly financial decision recently, but it's one of the best choices I've made in a long time. It's Alex Mack. And it's not like crazy expensive. I was in a thrift store this past weekend and I decided I was going to buy a DVD player, right? Because, you know, you go on like Netflix or something like that and it takes forever to choose what you're going to watch. Dude, use DVD player, consciously pick out a couple old DVDs. I did Donnie Darko. It was great. And it was like the best nostalgic experience I've had in forever. Highly recommend. It feels right for this Yellow Card and Good Charlotte song. Bedroom posters.

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My name is Alex Mack. And hey, we just posted some new music news that you got to check out. So hit us up on all the socials, Facebook, IG, and X, all at Radio 94.9.

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Every time I hear that, I remember my band randomly opening for them in like, dude, I don't know, 2016, maybe? They were the nicest guys. Love a little Alien Ant Farm. Hey, a new song right now, first heard on your new music show, Emerging Alts, which is back tonight at 11. Make sure you're here for an hour of all new stuff, but Cannons right now, Starlight.

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I can't believe we're finally getting this new record from Sublime. A, in general, but B, this Friday. I feel like I've been talking about it since last summer, looking forward to 21 new songs from the band. Record's called Until the Sun Explodes, featuring this one, the first one that we got from the album, Ensenada.

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What's going on? It's Alex Mack. 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

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I tried to do some real, you know, boots on the ground research for you over the weekend. Failed pretty hard. Feel free to laugh at my story. That's coming up in a few minutes. Need your advice. And it's all for Mexican food. Hang on.

0: 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Hey, what's up? It's Alex Mack. I was just saying that I tried to do some research for you and find like a really like niche, hole in the wall, hidden gem Mexican restaurant. I was like craving some real Mexican food this weekend, and I thought I found a spot. It was literally like in an alley, had pretty good reviews, but like small. Dude, it did not go well. I'm not going to say the name of the spot. My stomach was fighting the good fight after my order. But that leads me to my next question here is, what do you recommend? I'm looking for like a classic good, like your favorite Mexican spot. Hit me up. You can add me on Instagram. Honestly, with any recommendations, just DM me. It's at Alex Mack Live. Alex, M-A-C-L-I-V-E.
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Radio 94.9. What's going on? It's Alex Mack. I feel like a little offended by this TikTok video I just watched. This woman was like really shaming people for sleeping on airplanes. They were like, I can tell you don't like value your life because you can just fall asleep on an airplane. I don't know. I feel like that is a skill that I'm proud of. Like, yeah, I'm not a pilot. Somebody went to school for that or, you know, is certified. I am comfortable sleeping on a plane. Is that just me? I feel like plenty of people sleep on planes, right? I don't know. Yellow card now. This is Better Days.

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What's up? It's Alex Mack. Make sure to join Shroom tomorrow morning and let him wake you up with all the alt you can handle. 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

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A truly terrifying moment for me today. Still not recovered. It's Alex Mack. You ever been driving and notice, you know, something out of the corner of your eye and be above your head and see like a spider crawling inside your car? Dude, it's terrifying. Dude, I was on the highway. And I, what are you supposed to do? Like, I just was anticipating that guy just like jumping down at any moment. But you know what's worse is it disappeared and I still don't know where it is. So at this point, I feel like the only thing left to do is just ditch the car entirely.

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Radio 94.9. I don't feel like it's often I say this, but when I do know that it carries weight, it's Alex Mack. I am obviously around music all the time. It is my literal job. But every now and then I see bands where I actually think they sound better live than recorded. Like this band, Edgehill, I love this song. I love how it sounds on the radio. But if you get a chance to see them live, they've got this big tour that they just announced. Go do it. Live was incredible. This song gave me chills. It's Double Take.

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1: Let's get some more requests on. 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Just, you know, make sure when you're sending me a talk back, say like, you know, what's up, Alex Mack? 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

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A little Weezer to get us ready for their new album. You have the Gold album coming out in August. I'm super excited for that. And, you know, this band, Death Cab for Cutie, we just got their new record called I Built You a Tower. One of my favorite releases from them ever. It is awesome, including this song, it's Riptides.

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What's going on? 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

0: Coast, Radio 94.9. I know I'm going to sound like such a millennial here. Like, maybe I don't get it, right, this trend on TikTok. It's Alex Mack, but I watch a lot of food content. I mean, look, if you listen to The Night Show, you know I love talking about food, but when people are, like, reviewing something and they're like, okay, like, let me give you the first bite, and they, like, you know, put the sandwich toward the phone screen or whatever, it drives me nuts. I don't get it. It gives me the ick, I guess. Just, I don't know. Why are you offering your phone the first bite? I don't know. Hey, The Strokes right now. Really glad we got new music from them. This is Going Shopping.
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Radio 94.9. What's going on? It's Alex Mack. I've got a wedding this weekend, which I'm excited about, you know, but it always gets so expensive and I'm trying to figure out what to wear. Do you think it would be lame if somebody actually showed up to a wedding in a tuxedo t-shirt? I kind of think my buddy would be cool with that. Chris, if you're listening, I promise I'm actually wearing a blazer, but I don't know. Like, can we make that like a viable option for a wedding? Also, where do you get a tuxedo t-shirt?

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1: So that Blink song, Blink-182's first date, is off the record, Take Off Your Pants and Jacket, which is now 25 years old. And Blink-182, I saw, was maybe teasing some sort of like anniversary. I mean, it's probably going to be like a, you know, special edition release on vinyl or something. But dude, can you imagine a 25th anniversary Take Off Your Pants and Jacket tour? Yeah, shut up and take my money. In the meantime, I got you Julia Wolf. This is In My Room.

0: Elko's Radio 94.9. Funny enough, I'm actually wearing my Alanis Morissette 2021 World Tour t-shirt right now. It's Alex Mack. 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

Joco's Radio 94.9. It's Alex Mack. And look, I'm not one to look up symptoms for things on the internet. I learned that the hard way. You know, if you always like Google your symptoms, it just like tells you that a million things are wrong with you. And so I'm especially afraid to look this up. But I keep seeing things like out of the corner of my eye. And I'm like, okay, is the radio station haunted? And I don't know about it. I swear I keep seeing things moving. Is that normal? Like, is there a real explanation for what's going on with me? Or if it's bad, actually, you know what? Don't tell me.

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Radio 94.9, this year has been insane for new music. I thought 2025 was crazy, but it's been like nonstop. I feel like I always have something to talk about. Every band has like, you know, some tour or festival appearance or music video or record or whatever. Muse, a huge part of that. We're getting their album, The Wow Signal, coming out on June 26th with this one called Be With You. It seems

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1: Really excited about the lineup tonight. I feel like, you know, we've sort of sprinkled in some songs here and there, and then I watched them, you know, become more and more requested on the show until they eventually, like, kind of start taking off, which is pretty sweet. Like, Temper City on the show tonight, Bridget Calls Me Baby, one of my favorites right now, Clary and the song Hello Juliet that I can't stop listening to. Plus, you know, like, Noah Kahan, Sam Fender and Olivia Dean together on this song Rain Me In that I'm obsessed with. Plus, we have, you know, Dirty Heads and a new one from The Neighborhood tonight, so make sure you're hanging out. This is Emerging Alt, an hour of the best new releases, all starting with Young the Giant. It's a different kind of love.

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That's self-aware here on Emerging Alts. I'm Alex Mack. This band's called Bridget Calls Me Baby, and I've had a couple of people ask me if they're British. No, actually, I can kind of see where you would get that, but the lead singer is actually originally from Texas. The band now calls Chicago home, which is kind of interesting. They just got like such a like 80s kind of like old school feels weird, like new wave vibe, but no, not British at all.

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0: Bridget Calls Me Baby. The song's called Slumber Party on Emerging Alt. I've been, like, personally on a big, like, new wave kick, kind of getting back into, you know, like, New Order and The Cure, The Smiths, Echo and the Bunnymen, all that kind of vibe, right? And to have a newer band give me that same feeling is so cool. Let me know what you thought, though. 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

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Hello, Julia. That was Clarion on Emerging Alt. My name's Alex Mack. You know, it's so funny. I try not to let TikTok be my whole life, you know, and source of entertainment. People always joke like, oh, my favorite show's on, and it's just TikTok videos, right? But I think TikTok is a good indicator of like kind of what's hot right now, like what bands and songs and artists are about to take off. And this Biba Doobie song that features the Marias all over my For You page, which is a good indicator that it's a big one. It's also called All I Did Is Dream of You. Please.

Radio 94.9, Noah Kahan. It's Doors on Emerging Alt. My name's Alex Mack. Noah Kahan, one of these artists that I always watch. Okay, I always try to watch interviews of all the bands that we're playing, right? Just to get to know them a little bit better in case I haven't interviewed them or seen them live or whatever. And I'm just like dying to hang out with Noah Kahan. He's just so self-deprecating, so funny, talking a lot about his gastrointestinal problems. Feels relatable. Cannons right now. Song's called Starlight.

NoCo's Radio 94.9, Sam Fender, Olivia Dean, together on that. It's Rain Me In here on Emerging Alt. My name's Alex Mack. I've just kind of accepted the fact that I'm going to be super broke this summer. There are just like an insane amount of tours happening, all of which I want to go to. Like these guys, Dirty Heads, kicking off a tour with 311 in July, which crazy that that's right around the corner, but I would love to hear this live. It's new, called One of Those Days.

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0: That was The Neighborhood. The song's called Private here on Emerging Alts. I'm Alex Mack. I recently kind of got back into The Neighborhood, not just, you know, with the new record, but kind of deep diving some older stuff. I saw an acoustic performance, like literally just the lead singer, Jesse, and it was incredible. Like, what a talented guy. Let me know if you want to hear more from The Neighborhood, by the way. Before that, I had, you know, new Dirty Heads. That collab with Sam Fender and Olivia Dean was on the show tonight with Cannons and Noah Kahan. So chime in, especially, you know, you're listening, maybe you have a favorite song, or even if you just, like, think of a question, a comment, whatever it is, you can always DM me. Just add me on Instagram, right? At Alex Mack Live. It's Alex, M-A-C-L-I-V-E.
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Dexter and the Moonrocks. It's freaking out on Emerging Alt. Pretty cool to see them get to throw out the first pitch at a Rangers game. I mean, they are a Texas band. They said it was a bucket list item. And also, they made just a great video about it. They're an awesome follow on social media, by the way. Temper Trap right now, back with this one called Giving Up Air.

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Song's called Headlights here on Emerging Alt. I always feel like I need to enunciate that. Headlights, so it doesn't sound like head lice. Yeah, it's like the opposite vibe of that. Hey, Yellow Card and Good Charlotte up now together on this one. One of my favorite collabs that we have going on. It's called Bedroom Posters.

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1: This is that time where it might be late for some and early for others. Either way, I appreciate you being here. My name is Tammo. Going to start off the show with Dexter and the Moon Rocks, Freaking Out. And then right after that, I want to play Weezer. So I can remind you that today at 10 o'clock Pacific, 1 o'clock Eastern, if you are a Capital One cardholder, we have an exclusive presale for you to score tickets to see Weezer this September at our iHeartRadio Music Festival in Vegas, along with Muse and Goo Goo Dolls, if you want to take advantage of that. 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
1: Who's this?
2: Tamo, this is Abdul. How you doing? Sis, I just want to say I love you, man.
1: I love you, too. You said your name is Abdul?
2: Yeah, just getting off work and heard your voice, and I'm like, oh, man, that's like medicine.
1: Well, this conversation's like medicine, even though the Wellbutrin is actually working great today. Wow, that's so nice of you to go out of your way and call and say such a nice thing. Thank you.
2: Appreciate you a lot.
1: My God, I appreciate you. Is there anything I can do or play for you today?
2: No, you're doing everything. You're doing

0: great all the time. I just like listening to what you do. You're a pro.
1: Well, thank you. You've made my day, and I'm so grateful for it. And I'll do my best to pay this kindness forward.
0: Thanks a lot. Take care.
1: My God. I think if nothing else, wow, a reminder to do something nice or say something nice to somebody, and you don't have to have a reason to do it. My name is Tammo. 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

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My name is Tammo. We just posted some new music news that you've got to see. 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
1: This feels crazy, but there's a Dr. Pepper barbecue sauce and limited to, it looks like northeastern states like Maryland, Virginia, West Virginia, Pennsylvania, and Ohio. If you are trying to get your hands on that. Apparently it was a huge craze back in 2024. What was I doing then? Because I don't remember that at all, but I figured I'd pass it along in case you were one of the big fans.

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1: I love that Hoobastank's back. Not only are they on a couple of the Warped Tour lineups, which I love, but they are also hitting the road and like on the lineup on the Stain Tour with Seether and Hinder. Hoobastank, they're back.

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1: And remember, in the spirit of celebrating America turning 250 years old, we want to give you the chance to win a share of $250,000 that we'll be giving away over the next few weeks. 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
1: from Death Cab for Cutie's new album that just came out this past Friday, so it's still brand new, called I Built You a Tower. 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
1: 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It's an hour of all new music and likely where you first heard this song. Julia Wolf's In My Room. I've

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1: All right, let's play some Weezer. 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Also on the bill is Muse and Goo Goo Dolls and Benson Boone. But Weezer, right now, this is Go Away.

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The NBA Finals continue with Game 4 later today. Spurs at Knicks right now. The Knicks leading that series 2-1.

Radio 94.9. Apple announcing they are going to rebrand Siri to Siri AI, but the AI is going to stand for Apple Intelligence. My name is Tammo. Appreciate you hanging out right now. I know it's a weird time, but we're here together.

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1: Okay, it's still a little too early, but if you want to get a head start and you're celebrating Father's Day, it is a week from this Sunday, the 21st. 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

take my hand and come with me, because you look so fine that I really want to make you mine. 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

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My name is Tammo. Right now, it's new music from Cannons. 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
1: Who's this?
2: Hi, Tammo. It's Lindsay.
0: Hey, Lindsay. How are you? What you getting into today?
2: I'm in the work.
0: Okay. Well, I appreciate you hanging out, but what's up? What can I do for you, lady?
2: Can we hear some Sublime? Your choice?
0: Absolutely. Yeah. Happy to do it. And you have a good day at work. I can hear that you're driving, so be careful on the road also, all right?
2: Awesome. Thank you so much, Tammo. I love you.
0: I love you, Lindsay. Have a great day.
2: Thank you.
0: My name is Tammo. 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

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The NBA Finals continue with Game 4 later today. That series right now, Knicks leading 2-1 against the Spurs. My name is Tammo. Appreciate you being here this morning.

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2: Sometimes it's the little things. 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It's T-A-M-O time.

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1: Can I just say how awesome it is having all of the world's soccer players coming to America for the World Cup, which starts tomorrow? Just seeing our country through their lens, like, somebody was driving through, I think it was Atlanta, and they were like, it's like driving through a forest. It's so green. It's unbelievable. And somebody else having Taco Bell and Waffle House for the first time. It is welcome, everyone. 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

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Just this past Friday, we got new albums from Evanescence and Death Cab, and still to come, new albums from Muse. And on that same day, the 26th, we get The Strokes' new album called Reality Awaits, where you're going to find this song, Going Shopping.

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1: My name is Tammo. Appreciate you hanging out. Look forward to doing it again tomorrow. And remember, $2,500, money for you to take a trip, explore America on our 250th birthday, is yours to win at 8, 11, 2, and 5 o'clock. 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

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My name is Tammo. We just posted some new music news that you've got to see. Just hit us up on the socials, Facebook, Instagram, X, at Radio 94.9.

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1: I don't know if you're a gamer. Guitar Hero. Oh, my gosh. It's the absolute greatest game ever. Jesse, Red Hot Chili Peppers Classics, among the first tracks confirmed. More tracks to be released. Guitar Hero's spiritual successor stage tour. Hell yes. Teaser track list. I'll tell you more in a few.

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1: Lola Young Messi. Jesse, what up? All right, I'll be honest. I'm not really that great of a gamer. The only one I'm good at is Guitar Hero. We just got a teaser track list for Stage Tour, which is basically the spiritual successor to Guitar Hero. So Chili Peppers make an appearance with their 2006 release, Danny California. Also Ghost, their song Square Hammer. We get Weezer, Island in the Sun, Static X with Terminal Oscillator, and there are more. More songs are going to be released later throughout this summer, and then this new game is going to be out in the fall. Love some Guitar Hero.
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1: Rolling through this Wednesday. TGIW. Thank God it's Wednesday. Hump day, middle of the week. We made it. Dusty, so much free money this week and this entire month. $2,500 four times a day. If you haven't heard the news, it's great news. Tell you more in a few.

0: 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Think about how many cases of beer you can get for the 4th of July. Think about how many bald eagle cutoff tees you could buy. Seriously, national parks, American landmarks, bucket list vacations, the sky's the limit. Next chance to cash in. 2,500 bucks this morning, right around 8 a.m.
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1: Jazzy, this is a wild time for music documentaries, okay? So we got Chili Peppers. There's about Hillel a couple months ago on Netflix. Noah Kahan just released one on Netflix. Oasis, the big one, coming in September. Travis Barker has a documentary being premiered this Saturday. I'm not done. Linkin Park just announced a new documentary that's coming out later this year. And then we got Green Day's comedy movie, Nimrods, which will be out very soon. Love a good music doc.

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1: Dude, FIFA World Cup. Games kicking off tomorrow. More teams competing than ever. 48 teams, 104 matches across the U.S., Canada, and Mexico. We got your coverage. A whole lot of other great stuff, too. With iHeartRadio, I'll tell you how to stay in the loop in a few.

0: 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FIFA World Cup madness. You cannot open up the Instagram feed without seeing it. Games kick off tomorrow. 2026 World Cup tournament. 48 teams competing in 104 matches across 16 cities in the U.S., Canada, and Mexico. 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
1: Linkin Park. Jesse, another day, another music documentary announced yesterday. Linkin Park announced Unshattered. Now it's directed by Joe Hahn, Linkin Park's DJ and visual director, capturing the band's emotional rebirth after losing Chester and then also the creation of the album From Zero. Teasers on Linkin Park's social pages. I think it's coming out later this year. You could also check it out on the tube, the good old trusty YouTube.

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1: More new music, 2026. We've gotten so much new music, and Everlast just dropped the new song, Losing Man's Game, from the upcoming album, Embers to Ashes. So we got that song. And then also following the previously released singles, we got a song called My Hollywood and Stone. So three new songs from Everlast so far. Upcoming album, Everlast's first album in 8 years. It's coming to us on August 28th.
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1: Red Hot Chili Peppers. We know Flea and Anthony Kiedis. Big LA Lakers fans, but we got to talk about the Knicks. Listen, okay, I'm rooting for them. Eastern Conference girl over here. Knicks lost it Monday night, and I got to tell you, getting a little tired. Seeing Timothy Chalamet. I need the camera to stop panning over to Timothy Chalamet. There are so many celebrities at these Knicks games. Got to stop seeing him in his bright orange suit. But other than that, Spurs, they won it Monday night. 115-111. Knicks lead the series 2-1. Game 4 tonight. Tip off 8:30.
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1: Kaleo, way down we go. Jesse, I have your very first keyword of the day. Coming up shortly, iHeartRadio 250K USA giveaway. All about America, baby. This is a huge summer. And four times a day, we're giving you not $1,000, not $1,500, $2,500 four times a day. Mondays through Friday, doing this all the way through July 3rd. 8 a.m., 11 a.m., 2 p.m., and 5 p.m. 2,500 buckaroos. 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

KSME HD2 Greeley, K235 BT Fort Collins, an iHeart Radio station. 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

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Yes. Jesse, thanks for hanging out. Travis Barker's documentary premiering this Saturday. Tribeca Film Festival. So fancy. I can't stop talking about documentaries because more and more keep being announced, and another one just got announced. I'm not even kidding, dude. I'll tell you more in a few. Oasis will have their very highly anticipated documentary coming out in September. Wonderwall.

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1: Okay, I don't know what's in the water. Seriously. Like, just about every single band or artist is dropping a documentary. We already got Red Hot Chili Peppers' Story of Hillel. Noah Kahan, Out of Body, came out a few months ago on Netflix. Travis Barker's new documentary premiering this weekend. We're going to have it on streaming in August. Obviously, Oasis Doc. That is the big one. Coming to theaters in September. Linkin Park on Monday just announced the documentary Unshatter. And then, I kid you not, another one just announced yesterday. Hayley Williams. So she released a mini documentary on her latest solo album. I would not be surprised if she does a full-blown documentary at some point in the near future. Lots of stuff to watch on the internet. God bless.
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FIFA World Cup. The madness. We are a day away. Games kicking off tomorrow. 48 teams. 104 matches. 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A whole lot of other great stuff, too, with iHeartRadio. I'll tell you how to stay in the loop in just a few.

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0: No goes. 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FIFA World Cup madness. Games kick off tomorrow. Friday, we got the U.S. men's national team, and it's taken over all summer long. 48 teams, 104 matches, 16 cities in the U.S., Canada, and Mexico. 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
1: Pearl Jam, Jesse. 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
1: 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Tap the talkback mic. Hit it. Give it the old taparoo. 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
1: I'm just a girl sitting here on a Wednesday morning.
0: Wishing it was Friday.
1: It's all right. We're almost there.
0: We're almost there. Halfway through the work week. Jesse, thank you so much for hanging out. Papa Roach, even if it kills me, right after Alanis. Bye.

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1: Papa Roach, Even If It Kills Me. We got that new song last year. And two other new tracks expected to be on this upcoming album. Also, Papa Roach dropped quite the explosive new track last month called See You in Hell. It's part of the season two soundtrack for the Netflix animated series Devil May Cry. No release date yet on this new album, but it's coming definitely at some point this year.
2: Indeed presents hires you can't afford to get wrong, like a hospitality manager at a five-star hotel.
3: So I just checked into room 318, but someone was in there.
4: 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Oh, you were supposed to be booked in 813, which is now booked.
3: So what do we do?
4: How about rock, paper, scissors for who gets the bid?
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They're calling it the spiritual successor of Guitar Hero and Rock Band. The new game's called Stage Tour. Just released the teaser track list. Weezer's on it. Ghost. Also, Red Hot Chili Peppers. New game's out in the fall. I'm not good at video games. The only thing I attempted was GTA, but all I did was like punch people and mug them. I'm a child. I don't know what else to say. Chili Peppers on the way, right?

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1: Blink, this is a big one. 25th anniversary of Take Off Your Pants and Jacket. The milestone falls on June 12th, this Friday. They've dropped several cryptic hints across social media pages. So Blink teasing major celebration for this 25th anniversary. Can't wait to see.

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94.9. Weezer, iHeartRadio Music Fest, they're doing it, and we're getting a new album from them. Perfect timing. We'll have the self-titled Gold album out in August. Jesse, I'm out. Who's ready for Friday? I am, for a number of reasons, but mainly because we're finally getting this new Sublime album. Title track, Till the Sun Explodes. A little

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1: Hello and good morning. It's Mel. I hope you're having a good day today so far, whatever that you've got going on. I had too much coffee. All right, I'll take requests. I'll let you know what's up here in just a few minutes. It's Verve. It's Bittersweet Symphony.

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1: I love some Lola Young. And if you ever get an opportunity, get sucked in on YouTube and go watch some of her stuff. She's just awesome. All right, today, hi, it's Mel Taylor. 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
1: Death Cab for Cutie just put out a new album, and Ben and Dave from the band was on the new episode of the musical game show Trackstar. Have you seen that? So they talk about songs from The Cure, Pearl Jam, Modest Mouse. You can watch it on YouTube. Again, it's called Trackstar. New song, it's Riptides.

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1: 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Do I want to play the air guitar or the drums? 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

Radio 94.9. Coming up, two songs. We'll take a look at your random facts for the day. Do you need earlobes? When John Williams first wrote the theme for Jaws, I'll tell you what Steven Spielberg did. And how much of the ocean have we actually explored? It's song two from Blur.

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1: Let's do your random facts for today. So whenever you're reading, even silently, the muscles of your mouth, tongue, and larynx actually activate. It's called subvocalization. We're essentially still sounding out the words in our head to decode them, even when we're not speaking them out loud. So we've only explored 0.001% of the ocean floor. We have more detailed maps of the moon than the deep sea floor, which is pretty crazy to think about that. When John Williams first played the two-note Jaws theme for Steven Spielberg, he just laughed. He thought it was a joke and expected something more, you know, melodic. Well, John replied, "The sophisticated approach you would like me to take isn't the approach you took with the film I just experienced." Because he actually wrote it, you know, of course, after he saw the film. And while they are rich in nerve endings and may play a role in social bonding, earlobes have no biological purpose. That is a look today at your random facts.
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1: So a new study says that laughter can help kids lower stress, strengthen relationships, and even improve their brain development. So at the end of the day, laughter really might be the best medicine. I firmly believe in that as well. Take it simple. 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
1: 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Tickets officially today. Pre-sale for Capital One. And then on Friday, we'll go on sale. It always sells out. So get your tickets if you can. And keep listening. We'll have more chances for you to win.

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1: I got a request for Priscilla. She is working today. So thank you for listening on the job. Wanted to hear Dexter and the Moon Rocks. It's freaking out. Ooh.

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1: Coming up in a few minutes, we'll take a look at your national calendar for the day. And I got to tell you, no doubt it's probably a little sad. Probably one of those moments where like, oh my gosh, this went by so fast. They wrap up this weekend their residency at the Sphere in Vegas. It's Spiderwebs.

0: NoCo's Radio 94.9. Let's take a look today at your national calendar. It is the 10th of June already. If today's your birthday, happy birthday. It's Kate Upton's birthday. For whatever reason, I thought she was much older. She's only 34 years old. Elizabeth Hurley is 61. My man Jimmy Chamberlain from The Pumpkins today turning 62. And Gina Gershon is 64 years old. Fun things to celebrate. It is National Egg Roll Day, which maybe that solidifies what you might want for lunch or dinner tonight. It is also Iced Tea Day, Frosted Cookie Day, Herbs and Spices Day, which I got lots of herbs in my garden. I need to learn how to use them. Corn on the Cob Day tomorrow. I love it that it's Make Life Beautiful Day tomorrow. Also, German Chocolates Cake, which is my ultimate favorite. I'm actually texting my mom right now to tell her so that maybe she'll make me one.
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1: Blink-182 has sparked a little excitement among fans by hinting at a celebration for their 25th anniversary of this album, Take Off Your Pants and Jacket. 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
1: All right, you got the World Cup starting up tomorrow. How many beers do you think will be consumed at the stadiums in the next month? Somebody crunch some numbers. I'll share that with you coming up here in just a few minutes. Well, it's just some

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1: I will probably have soccer on in my house now for the next month. World Cup back in North America for the first time since 1994. It officially kicks up on Thursday. Opening game is Mexico City with Mexico taking on South Africa before our U.S. team kicks off on Friday for their opener against Paraguay in L.A. Tournament's got 48 countries from around the world. Compete in 16 cities across North America, with 11 of them in U.S., 3 in Mexico, 2 in Canada, and the MetLife Stadium July 19th in New York will be the final. Some number crunchers calculated that soccer fans will guzzle about a billion pints of beer during the month-long World Cup tournament, of 5% from 2022. And it looks like Mick Ultra, Stella, Neutral Vodka, Seltzer are the big ones if you are attending any of the stadiums or lucky enough. It's so freaking expensive. Even though a billion beers sounds like a lot, it's just a fraction of the total on Super Bowl Sunday. Americans crush a staggering 2.8 billion pints in a single day. Go World Cup. I'm excited.
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1: There's always tactics for collecting money, but saw this today. 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
1: 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Like, you will have entertainment galore, that's for sure. And that way you don't miss any of the keywords and the big contests we have going on right now. 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
1: Fall Out Boy with Dance Dance. 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You feel good. 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Just a thought. 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
1: Coming up, two songs. We will take a look at your rock music news for the day. Blink 182 teasing us about a big anniversary coming up. You could be in a Bon Jovi video. And Mike D from the Beastie Boys sharing some new music from his next project. It's House of Pain. It's Jump Around.

0: 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Let's take a look today at your rock and music news. Blink-182 has sparked excitement among fans by hinting at a celebration for the 25th anniversary of their album Take Off Your Pants and Jacket. The band posted the album's artwork on social media, leading to speculation about a tribute to the era. Hayley Williams from Paramore has taken her ego death at a bachelorette party tour to Europe this month, but she's released a look back at her first leg that took place in the spring, and you can check it out. It's like a mini documentary. It is on YouTube now. Bon Jovi inviting fans to submit their videos of singing Living on a Prayer for a chance to be featured at their Forever Tour. Deadline for submissions is June 12th. You can find more info on how to submit your video on their website. So, I mean, that's fun. And Mike D from Beastie Boys is set to release his solo debut, Thank You, on August the 28th. If you want to check out a new song, it's called True Colors, and that, too, is on YouTube.
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Radio 94.9. Aaron Lewis, Rip Van Steen. He's pretty much spending his entire year just doing shows because he's out with Steen. And then also he's doing all his solo stuff as well. It's Incubus. It's part of me.

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1: Muse has got a new record coming out this month on the 26th. It's called The Wow Signal, and they just put out a new video. It's like a dance number. It's called Night Shift Superstar, if you want to check it out. This is the other new song we're playing. It's called Be With

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Radio 94.9. Collective Soul, December. I don't even like saying December. Like, don't get here that quick, you know? Let's just enjoy the year day to day. We're always looking for that something next, you know? It is the Gorillaz. It's Clint Eastwood. I hope you're having a great day today.

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Radio 94.9. The Foo Fighters, we got their new album not too long ago. Sublimes is coming on Friday. It is a good time for new music. I'm Mike Jones, and let's talk about some of the other stuff with this month, because June is such a huge time. We'll get into it in a few minutes.

0: Radio 94.9. The word with the Red Hot Chili Peppers is that they are working on new stuff. It's not going to be out tomorrow or anything. They always take their time, but they are making progress on it. I'm Mike Jones, and in the meantime, we've got a ton of other stuff going on this month. We heard Sublime right before the Chili Peppers. On Friday, their new album comes out. We have Miles Smith coming up, Muse. Plus, we just got new things the other day from Modest Mouse, Death Cab for Cutie, and Evanescence. It's just a great new music month all around with June. And remember, every weeknight at 11 o'clock, you can hear all the new stuff from the big bands, from the up-and-comers, the new music you need to know about. Get it weeknights at 11 with our new music show, Emerging Alt.
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Alt 94.9, Nirvana and Lithium. I'm Mike Jones. 25 is a big number right now because people are going back 25 years. Alien Ant Farm just had the 25th anniversary of when they put out Smooth Criminal. And Blink 182, this week in 2001, is when they gave us Take Off Your Pants and Jacket. And they've been teasing something. Looks like we're going to get a deluxe edition announcement very soon with that.

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And right before them, we heard the soon-to-be iHeartRadio Music Festival Superstars, Weezer. I'm Mike Jones. If you want to go to Vegas to see Weezer and Muse and the Goo Goo Dolls and Snoop Dogg and Kenny Chesney and Major Lazer and everyone, our Capital One presale started today. And then tickets go on sale for everyone on Friday. So you can see all about everything at iHeart.com/festival. And yes, we will have more trips to win. We did a whole bunch of them over the last week. There will be more chances coming down the road. Mal Smith.

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1: Puddle of Mud and Blurry. And we have Yellow Card, and that's got me thinking about soccer. Everyone's ready for the World Cup. I'm Mike Jones, and starting tomorrow, it gets going. Match one is Mexico versus South Korea. 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

94.9 Inside Out from Eve 6. This list came out. It's kind of depressing, actually. This list of things that used to be affordable, now they feel like a luxury. We'll talk about them more in a few minutes. 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
1: Neon Pill. Cage the Elephant. I'm Mike Jones. I love a good list. This one, well, it's kind of depressing, quite honestly. This list that came out of things that used to be affordable, but now people consider them a luxury, like getting stuff done to your house. We had to have the plumber come out to fix our kitchen sink. And for the two visits combined, it was $2,000. Good Lord. Cable TV. People are dropping cable every day. And streaming services, too. It's like, do I really need that? Movie and concert tickets. Going and getting yourself some nice sneakers. Just regular things. 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

Radio 94.9, The Sax, The Candy, Marcy Playground. I'm sure Green Day, they're having a ton of meetings about their new movie, Nimrods. It's coming out in August. Probably calls and this and that, conversations every day. Well, when it does come out, I want to see it. There's a lot of good things actually coming out in August. Spider-Man, The End of Oak Street, that looks really good. Ice Cream Man, the murder movie there. August is going to be a good month for movies. But make sure you get out to see Green Day's Nimrod. Support the boys.

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1: It's Eminem with the Smashing Pumpkins right behind them. The Pumpkins have their Melancholy and the Infinite Sadness tour coming up this fall. But also, I talked to Billy Corgan, and he said he's already got plans to take the rock opera around America for next year.
2: We're planning on doing opera dates in America in 2027. There was a lot of opportunity actually to do dates in 2026 in America, but we knew it was going to conflict with the Pumpkins tour. So that's why we pushed the American opera dates to 2027. And then the European dates are selling so well, they're already adding more dates. So it's crazy, the response to this this beautiful night of music.
1: That made me really happy to hear, because the shows looked incredible late last year in Chicago. Glad that the rock opera is going to get a whole tour in North America. And there's so much going on with the Smashing Pumpkins and Billy Corgan. Watch my interview with him. Hit up Instagram or Twitter at Mike Jones Radio. My love.

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94.9 Californication with the Red Hot Chili Peppers. We've done it three times already today. We have one more to go. One more shot, just a little bit at five to win with our 250K USA giveaway. 2,500 bucks can be yours in just a few minutes. Until the sun explodes, Sublime. Yeah.

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Oasis vibes are on the air this afternoon. And for Liam Gallagher, he's been saying lick it up a lot when it comes to his son's band. I don't get it, but we'll talk about it in a few minutes. And Jill, double take.

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1: Greetings, Grace. We also got Edge Hill and Oasis Gavna. I'm Mike Jones. I don't understand what Liam Gallagher's doing this time because his son Gene has his band Villanelle that just started their first ever North American tour. And I saw Liam on Twitter kept saying to people, lick it up. Is this because of Gene Simmons, lick it up? I don't get it. But then there's a lot of things that Liam Gallagher says that I don't understand. However, he's the rock and roll star, and you just go with it.
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Alt 94.9, Misery Business from Paramore. Are you going to see Linkin Park's movie when it comes out on Shatter, where it's going to be a mix of a documentary and live concert footage, the return of the band after losing Chester Bennington and bringing in Emily Armstrong and the new members of the band and how Linkin Park is moving forward? I definitely want to see it. Now we just need to know, Linkin Park, when's it actually coming out?

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1: 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And things go this way and that way. 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